多吧。All appears secure. There's no keyholder responding. Let me click.

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0: 68. 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
1: No, there was not.
0: Copy.
1: Do you need to head back?
2: Negative. 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

0: 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You're on a New York flight for me. I have very poor service.
1: He does, this might be down, but go ahead.
0: New York, King Paul Zebra 5287, KPZ 5287.
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0: He's starting headed down Portville, Olean Road. There's going to be a white Chevy. It's either going to be a Malibu or a Cruze. Elderly male, driving strangely. The caller says she doesn't think he's in the right mind.
1: To do copy. General.
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0: 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Can you head down to the marina? Got a phone call from an individual with lousy cell service stating that there seems to be some sort of dispute going on. People at the docks harassing other people.
1: Good.

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1: 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I believe you're probably going to be pretty close to them. They were just passing North Clark about a minute ago.
0: Observe the Chevy Malibu. Be looking for PTL violations.

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0: Observed that vehicle, no VTL violations. They made it to OPD. I'll be clear.
1: Aeration.

0: Most fan comes on.
1: Yorkshire.
0: 4-2, can you check the area in and around Case Lake? College reporting individuals there are apparently having a campfire on the banks. Doesn't believe that they're allowed to.

0: 649-109-039-649. 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
1: That works. Bye-bye.

0: Perfect. 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
1: Received.
2: I think this call initially came over from the county. It's going to be resolved. Both individuals are going to be on their way.
3: Correct.

0: 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I want to have the other parties call an ID when you're ready.
1: Hi, 4-6.
0: 766-286-169.
1: 266-286-169.
2: The narrative. Sawmill Run Road at Mike's Boat Livery. He wants to meet you guys there to file a report. They got things calmed down over to the marina. They just, if you showed up, it's playing fire back up, so they just want to meet you over there.
3: Detective.

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1: Respond, 512 from street, it's going to be MBA, Carver's Pier, just property damage, no PI.
0: Receive, is the deer still on scene?

0: All right, 3, I'm out. 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
1: Hi there.
0: It'll be Pennsylvania, Lincoln, Paul, Mary, 3549. LPM 3549.
1: Have one.

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0: time, 983. 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She doesn't want an accident report. She just wanted to make sure the deer is picked up. It's going to be in front of 530 Prospect Ave if you can notify for pickup.
1: Yeah, that works.
0: Yeah. 319 is there.
1: 983.
0: Clear. I'm going to call in regarding those

0: 20451, you have a better location for the Cincinnati Main Street.
1: That's negative. He stated near the hair salon.

0: 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Two, three, four, five, one. Show myself. 20.
1: Great.
0: I'll be out in the area.
1: Very huge.

0: 23451. 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Just walked around the area of the fourth of Eastman.
1: Great.

0: If you say, I'm going to reattach you to that East West Branch call with the kid on the dirt bike. He just went through again. Caller would like a phone call in the narrative. I put a location where the kid lives. She would like to speak to you and have you speak to the kid.
1: Right,
2: I'm going to be negative with this couple as well. Do you have the caller's number?
1: I do, but he states that he doesn't have service.
2: Received.
1: Familiar with the caller?

0: caller stated he was going to be hanging out with a couple of stray cats. Might be over near the railroad museum. Yeah, I received. If you want to go talk to him, possibly get a little more information, I'll head over there too.
1: Where is he?

0: 2023.
1: Go for 2-3.
0: I just saw this vehicle, New York Lincoln X-ray Paul 3875, leave this area about 2 minutes ago. Possibly a domestic with RO.
1: Go over by the ATM.
0: They were driving past the Dudley and made a right on the

0: 86.
1: Will you clear of it in the narrative of speed service?
2: Copy. When you're done, can you swing through Randolph? I had a report of a black or blue Chevy with a wood bed cap on it, driving around Randolph with no lights on.
1: Copy, 4 0 7

0: 220. 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
2: One four nine.
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0: Spoke with the operator of the vehicle, who's the RO. She's claiming that it was her and her friends in the vehicle, and no incident occurred. She says she is all set, no assistance are needed. We'll be clear.
1: Great. Be clear, 2118. Go ahead, 2-3.
2: Do you attempt the caller? 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
0: Two 685, start responding, Bonneview Trailer Park, second entrance, third party call saying people are screaming, call 911.
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0: Spoke to some residents at Hillview Manor. Stated incident occurred between a female in a red dress and an unknown party in a white car. That vehicle headed down Atlantic towards Crawley. I'm going to be in the area. They didn't have any more info for me.
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2: 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I believe that caller is going to be in the greenhouse next up on view.
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0: 2-6, I copy 2-6.

0: Little Valley. 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
1: Thank you.
2: This is the caller's address. We're going to head back over to the trail where it's been.

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1: Thank you, 21-33.

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0: 9-7-11, I'll be clear with a warning. 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
1: Hi. Be changed to a noise complaint. 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
1: Yeah, that's worse.

0: F5 Delvin, BLS MBA Standard, 10090, Pigeon Hill Road. It's going to be near Schwab Farm. For a 61-year-old male, foot injury from a motorcycle accident. Repeating 305 Delvin, BLS MBA Standard, in the area of Schwab Farm. 305 Clear, 2148.
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1: We have a motorcycle 1VA. Could be on or off of Pigeon Hill Road near the Schwab Farm. You're going to turn down to Strong Road near the Heifer Barns behind the White House. It was a 61-year-old male, motorcycle MVA with a foot injury.
2: Wait,
1: head that way.

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2: That one.

0: 非常。
1: That police is apparently 2011 Toyota Tacoma pickup color gray, registered to Daniel Quigley, 208 North 4th Street, Stennis Valley.
0: John, we're like you.

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1: Is this the motorcycle?
0: Repeating, 35 Hinsdale, Lillian 10, ALS difficulty breathing, 1964 Kansas Ave, 35 clear, 2158.

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0: This patient told us to tell you guys to turn onto Strong Road near the barns. He's going to be behind the White House.
1: Yeah, they're right behind the White House on Strong.

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0: Yeah, 4-5, one of you call her back. Four 826, go ahead.
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1: Could be 120125, repeating 120125.
0: 3.
2: 51-year-old male, difficulty breathing. Repeating 35, Hinsdale. 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
0: Where is he?
2: Hello, Tara.
1: Okay, starting plus one. 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
0: Three. Building 3-2, Golden Base.
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2: 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That dude was undropped off. 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
1: Great.

This is a person traveling on the 86. They want to make us aware of a Honda CR-V, unknown color, unknown plate, traveling westbound, kind of erratically, I guess. It's going to be on beyond the city now. You can clear it. Repeating 305, West Philly, fire alarm, 5359, School Street, 35 clear, 2210.

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0: Yeah, let's say trooper unit. Tell General West State, traffic stop.
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0: 85.
1: Yeah, I'm front of Spink's funeral home with a male. I believe OP has open charges for him. It's going to be Richard Pike.
0: Richard.
2: Hi,
1: we're heading over to Spinning Southeast State. 85 from the county has Richard Pike stop. 3-0 open charges on him.
2: 7-4.
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0: You have location of the queue holder?
1: It's negative, they just stated he was on site somewhere. That's phone number, I'll give him a call.

0: 5. They've made contact. Investigating.
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0: 205. Please call my department for emergency response, please, while we investigate.
1: All right, Chief. And 5, West Valley, 240 base. Your chief is requesting an engine, if you have a crew.
2: 3C, we're away your driver right now.
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0: Retone.
1: F5 West Valley, drivers needed for an engine, respond to a fire alarm. 5359 School Street, repeating West Valley, driver needed for an engine. 5359 School Street, 35 clear, 2230.

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0: 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Initial inspection, found nothing. 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Continue.
1: Received. 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

0: One nine.
1: Okay, response 14, he's just leaving the station. East 8th Street, near the bridge, headed east, north and westbound. There's going to be two males walking with a female. One of the males in a gray t-shirt grabs hold of the female and started pulling her towards the bridge. The caller was concerned for her welfare.
0: Received Constitution by charges to black.

0: 1493.
1: Good evening.
0: No sign of those individuals on East 8. I did speak to Tanya Wood. She's on the bridge. She saw them play fighting. Should be clear.
1: Yeah,

0: What's up, Chief Transfer?
1: What's up, Chief? Go ahead.
0: OSO units are clear of the school. It was an alarm of the Ansel system in the kitchen, which was not in a discharged state, presumed to be an electrical issue. They've taken that system offline for the evening, and they're going to contact the contractor to investigate it in the morning.
1: Hello, Mr. Chief, sir. Should we clear at 2249?

0: Go ahead.
1: Joey Clear. 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I spoke to two juveniles. They stated they were looking for their sister's sweatshirt and had located it. They moved along.

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1: Go ahead with that.
0: Man, Parkway Drive with New York, Adam Victor Frank, 2716, ABF 2716.
1: Great.

0: on one line.
1: Say on.
0: One line. Eighteen Street, Mark Park area. Female caller says she heard a, what sounded like a loud explosion coming from somewhere in that area.
2: Gracie, 23, 29.

0: 451-22-25. Can you call in?
1: Yeah,

0: அனுப்புறேன்.
1: ஹாய் அப்ரி,
0: The complaint was on at Marcus Barkoff 15, correct?
1: The caller was walking. She stated North 19th Street, but then she also talked about Marcus Park.
0: Time for out of Marcus Park. One nine's in traffic. I'll check 19 through 15 through one. Time for thinking.

0: 454. 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
0: Where at?
1: 3370 East 8.
0: You're

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2: Go ahead.
3: 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Everything for the SIM4. You coming up with anything?
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0: Three, three, clear. 23, 51.

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0: Can you check the area East Henley, South Union? 2 males, 2 black males on bikes, both wearing hoodies. One has dreads. They have, one has a light on the bike. Caller states that they had been looking in her husband's trailer, possibly car shopping. They didn't take anything from them.
1: Received. Lunar Block, North 19th.

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0: We checked the area along with 3-1. Not even saw some of those males. Spoke with Josh Moser, was trying to conceal his face nearby the area. He didn't see him either. 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

94 Little Valley. I'm going to be out with a male, appears to be pushing a four-wheeler down 417 by Sullivan Hollow.

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1: Right, I'll go.
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0: Hello, 2169, can you respond to the area? 50 South Main Street. Teenagers are going around kicking the doors and running towards Main Street.

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0: Generally clear. Verbal warning to last name George, first name Nicholas for 375-40B.
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1: Inbound center near Broad, here at Grudge, Lincoln, Sam, Nora, 7223, LSN 7223.
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0: Be advised, we have an officer safety issue. 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
0: That client ID I entered into dispatch ending in 845 is going to be my operator. She's been given a verbal warning for 306B and 5091. Be clear.
1: 3C is clear. 149.

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0: Bravo is 2182, can you respond to Burger King? The main customer entrance and office motion alarm.
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1: 983.
0: 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We spoke to the downstairs department. They didn't call. Upstairs looks vacant.
1: Far, they did not state anything about plotting. They stated that was the address it was coming from.
0: Receipt.

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1: I'm
0: going to go to Casa Trinity 201 South Union Street. Check on a vehicle. It's going to be parked in the lot, occupied. Caller states there was a lot of activity going on in the vehicle. He didn't know if it was drug related or if people were having sex. It's going to be in between a black pickup and a black SUV.
1: Trail. 5-1.

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0: 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Be all set out here. 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
2: We're a little bit of traffic. Going to be I-86 westbound by axis 17 or Vermont tag King Robert Tom 796 KRT 796 Vermont.
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0: 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I have a correction on that plate. It's going to be King Henry Tom 796, KHT 796.
1: Okay, 203.

0: 3193. 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
0: Ernest, Edward Robert Nora, Edward Sam Tom, middle initial R as in Robert, Travis, Tom Robert Adam, Victor Ida Sam, that's going to be date of birth is 040777.
1: Stand by.

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0: Four, 19, 6, 0, 2, 3, 0, 8, South 4th Street. Caller, she meets you outside. She states that she is afraid that somebody's going to hurt her. She states she doesn't know if anybody's in her house.
1: Appreciate it.

0: 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It's 4194.
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0: 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She was just worried Roger Cohn was there because she found his underwear on the porch. I'm clear. The phone property flip. That's negative. She took him inside, said she was going to dispose of him.

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1: Hello,
0: Bill. Bill, make the redemption. Dr. Perez's office and Kingdom Hall. All secure.
1: Three.

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0: 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I was right here when that call came out. I'll be clear.
1: 10-4.

0: If the vehicle's unoccupied, can I just get the information on it?
1: That's negative. Portal maintenance going on. I'm unable to access anything.

0: You could just brought it out of the suspicious vehicle over clear, you know?
1: Tacoma, impact states that they white Honda, Hyundai Santa Fe color. 2014.
0: Good to be it.

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0: I was able to get on there. It's going to be Brett Pizarro, 438 and 470. Valid.
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1: 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There's a male dressed in all black walking in the road.
0: Copy, Route.

0: through Little Valley. Is there a direction of travel?
1: If he was in front of the residence at the time.
0: .4842 Little Valley, the man walking in the road was inside the residence at the time?
1: Was in front of the residence.
0: Copy.

0: 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Is there any other calls on this?
1: That's negative.
0: Copy. Check the error negative results. We'll be clear.
1: Proceed 412.

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0: 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It's going to be in New York, Reg. 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
1: Where's
0: the city on the
2: center? Ed Furman. Yeah, 2-2.

0: はい。
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0: What?
1: Very long summer at that way. 5-1 got with him.

0: 9-8-3.
1: Right, that vice list. VTO. I'll be clear. Along with 5-1.
0: 10-4.

0: はい。
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0: 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Negative on the 1192 or 1194. That male moved his vehicle across the street into the driveway.
1: Great.

0: Over 1022. 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
0: Can you check the welfare of a male and the attendees at Eagle Street? It's acting suspicious.
2: Where is he?
1: Where is the mobile female?

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1: Go on.
0: Mel, I entered into dispatch as who we spoke with. Everything's 10-4. He does not need assistance. We'll be clear.
1: Wait, can you call
0: us? Tammy.

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0: 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Can you check to see if there's an available deputy in the Franklinville area behind the Franklinville High School?
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0: Ask to retire. Can you respond to 31 North Main Street? 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

95 to Little Valley, Sonic Nation, BLS abdominal pain, 7868 Gunning Drive, 40-year-old male, stomach pain, sweating, vomiting. Repeating 395, Little Valley and Sonic Nation, BLS abdominal pain, 7868 Gunning Drive, 40-year-old male, stomach pain, sweating, vomiting. 395 clear, 721.

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1: Can you go to 120 South 3rd Street? Caller is a Bryant Boyer. States two males went into his backyard and stole his scooter. He has them on camera. One is named Andre, and he's apparently a neighbor. And another one has a nickname of Susie.
0: 10-4.
1: 3-2-9.
2: Go ahead.
1: Can you return to the station? There's a female here with a dog. She made arrangements with the DCO to drop the dog off here so she could pick it up in a short period of time.
2: Copy.
1: Nine eight three.
2: Can you water me a field interview with Preston Quinn at the luxury? I'm clear.
0: Three zero, 9-8-3. Myself and 4-0 will be out.
1: 10-4.

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1: 10-4, I'll give him a call.

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0: 0 cars. 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Derek Nelson was just seen over that way. I'm going to have charges on him if anyone's in the area.
1: What's the charge?
0: Five 500 block, North 4th.

0: 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Just a few minutes ago, I saw him on West St. Clair.
1: 2-9, you're broken.
0: Two nine the cars. I did see him just a few minutes ago on West State Street. He was headed west.

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0: 16 copies.

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1: Mercy, that is Cyber Stadium.
2: 8 to Little Valley. Same traffic. Happy day.
1: Mercy, to you as well.
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1: 10-4.

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0: 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Can you make me a call for a lost plate?
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2: 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The Ishaway Valley Estates at Lot 40. 9-year-old female has back and abdominal pain. 395 clear, 827.
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3-5, Salamanca City, Olean Town, ALS diabetic call, 648 Barnum Road, 81-year-old male, diabetic. They're currently unable to check his sugar. He's got a fever with shaking. Repeating, 395 Olean City, Olean Town, ALS diabetic call, 648 Barnum Road, near 16 South, 81-year-old male, diabetic, unable to check his sugar, fever with shaking, 395 clear at 830.

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1: Stay in the first.
0: Not really any SP Olean units. He's gonna check I-86 westbound between Hinsdale and Olean for a mattress in the driving lane.
1: 42 westbound.
0: At 8:33.

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1: Stargate 89 is going to be handled. We're going to be returning the quarters.
0: Copy that. Thank you.

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0: 的我奶奶。
1: Good.
0: That mail is going to be in dispatch. Negative for special files.
1: 99451. That is the incorrect mail. Dilly, David, India, Lincoln, Lincoln, India, Edward, or Yankee at the end. Unsure of spelling on the last part.
0: Copy.

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0: 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Is off on the north shoulder right now. Control clear.
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7-3 to Little Valley. I'll be clear of the last plate call. Can you put me out on a civil paper? Address is going to be 2438 North 9 Mile Road. 2438 North 9 Mile. Whatever receives you for future.

0: 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Front 425 First Avenue, reference for larceny complaint.
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0: 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Lincoln Charles George 5661. LCG 5661. 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
0: Hey, well, no one cares. So he was the phone number.
1: Phone number's in the call, Kurt.
0: Perfect.

0: 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You respond to Marcus Park, report of an individual sleeping in a tent on the baseball field.
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0: see. Where did they say the tent was? Baseball field's negative.
1: They did the tent was in the middle of the baseball field.
0: Copy. I'm not seeing anything here.

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1: You get any calls for a disabled Jeep 86 eastbound in a town of Allegheny in the last 12 hours? Copy. No need for calls. Checked on. It's all for over.
2: Negative results. You can show me clear.